0: Antenne Ostalgie.
1: Weil's zu uns gehört.
2: Antenne Ostalgie.
3: I've heard people say that too much of anything is not good for you, baby. But I don't know about that. There's many times that we've loved and we've shared love and made love. It doesn't seem to me like it's enough.

little sisters of the sun, lit candles in the rain, fed the world on oats and raisins, candles in the rain.